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Yeah, Father's Day creeping up on us this weekend. And if you haven't thought about it, according to a new survey, more than half of people surveyed said they would give their dad an experience versus something physical as a gift this Father's Day. It's my fault.

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They say the

I'm out of here. My name is Raph. You could also find me on Instagram. We'll follow each other, okay? At my name is R-A-P-H. Yep, my name is Raph, that whole thing. On with Mario Lopez up next. He's got Melanie C from the Spice Girls. Mel C stopping by. On with Mario Lopez tonight after 7 o'clock here on MyFM. Don't miss it. I'm

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I love that. 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
2: 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Glasses, I'm out the door. I'm gonna hit this city.
3: Let's
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0: I'm Mario Lopez. Music rolls on after some quick robot buzz. Do you remember Rosie the robot from the Jetsons cartoon?
1: Yes.
0: Well, she's for real now. A company called Gatsby has a full-sized humanoid robot to clean apartments. Oh my gosh, this came to life. 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
2: You're on Mario Courtney Lopez, wasting no time getting right to another round of the slang game. All right, what's our theme today, Fraser?
3: Baby boomers. Slang from the baby boomer generation.
2: All right. All right.
4: Is that you? Are you
2: I'm
4: baby?
2: Gen X.
4: Oh, God, sorry.
2: Our parents are baby boomers.
4: Okay.
2: Come on.
3: Oh, I have to find it.
2: I'm the coolest era. Gen X are the coolest era.
4: No,
2: Gen X are the coolest.
4: Then millennium.
2: They look younger than what they are. They don't put up with
3: the
2: any
3: coolest
2: BS.
3: Coolest are us, which are Xennials, which
2: you
3: are in
2: know
3: between,
2: the Gen X
3: in between
2: coolest.
3: Gen
2: you
3: X
2: know
3: and millennials are us.
4: No, I
3: which
4: thought
3: are the
4: millennial
3: goonies.
4: Was 1980.
3: We're the coolest ones.
2: Yeah, millennials used to get clowns. You know that. You don't want to be part
3: sorry,
2: of
3: what are we doing?
4: Well,
3: baby
4: now
3: boomers?
4: Everybody wants to be boomers. The millennials. 1980s, 1990s, they want to be us.
2: Gen X.
3: We're the best generation. It's a fact. Here we go. Here we go. Hands up, buzzers. Bread. Mario.
2: Money.
3: That is correct.
2: You got some bread? I like that.
3: Gas. Mario.
2: Made me laugh. You was gas. That was all. Oh, that was hilarious.
3: A very fun time.
2: Exactly.
3: There you
2: see?
3: Go.
4: Are you sure this is not you?
2: Because it's not. It's. I'm cool with many eras.
3: Many generations. Here we go. Groovy. Mario.
2: That's hip. That's tight. That's groovy.
3: Cool. Stylish.
2: Yeah.
3: Fuzz. Courtney.
4: Confusing.
3: Incorrect.
2: Fuzz is when you're a little drunk.
3: Incorrect. I'll give you another word for the same thing.
2: Okay.
3: Heat.
2: Oh, you're good looking.
3: Incorrect.
2: What is it?
4: In trouble.
3: And sort of. Fuzz, heat, the police.
2: Oh,
4: okay,
3: it's the police.
4: Trouble.
3: The fuzz, the heat.
2: Fuzz, the fuzz. I like the fuzz. Dang.
3: The fuzz is
2: I like
3: good.
2: That for police. That's good.
3: Boob tube.
2: Television.
3: That is correct. Far out.
2: Awesome.
3: All right, Mario's not even
2: awesome.
3: Waiting.
2: Amazing.
4: This is so not fair.
3: Wow, amazing is correct.
2: Yep.
4: He's on AARP. This is not okay.
2: I am not a boomer. I'm a Gen Xer. Go.
3: You are technically, you were on the cover of that magazine, though. Split.
2: Gotta leave.
3: That was her, technically.
4: That was me, and you're rude. Let's get out of here.
3: Yeah, leave a place fast.
2: I got you by like 8, so go ahead.
3: Threads.
2: Clothes. You like my threads?
3: Stylish.
2: By the way, boomers had the coolest lingo.
3: They actually had a lot of really cool words. Clothing. Stylish clothing, yes. Dig it.
2: I like it. I dig it. I use that still.
3: Understand or enjoy.
2: Can you dig it? Yes.
3: Two more. Bummer. That was Courtney.
4: Aw, man.
3: Yeah, disappointing or bad. And last one. Square. Courtney.
4: Somebody who's all buttoned up and
2: nerd.
3: Uncool or conventional person. Yeah. A nerd.
2: Square. Dang, killed the boomers.
0: More Mario Lopez coming up.
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1: 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Mario and Cordo. And
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0: That's true. That's true. We're going all the way back, Cordo, to this week in 2001. Shaggy snagged the biggest song in the country with

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Mario and Courtney Lopez here. 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

Yo, I'm Mario Lopez. A few more songs. I'm going to fire up Zoom so we can chat with today's guest, Spice Girl Mel C. She just dropped a new album, her 9th solo album, as a matter of fact. Sweat. Back to get the scoop on that and talk some Spice Girls more when she joins us next.

0: Studios. Got Spice Girl Mel C on Zoom with us. And speaking of which, I saw on your IG, your bandmate Mel B joined you on stage the other week. And you did a couple of Spice Girl songs live. That had to be a special moment.
1: Honestly, it was incredible. I couldn't believe that we'd never actually been on stage together unless it was a Spice Girls show.
0: Oh.
1: Because I've sang with Emma before. I've even got it with Victoria and Jerry at little occasions. But me and Mel had never done it. And, like, we have this affinity on stage. Right? We're both from the north of England. You know, there's something about the personality of the people in those places. We're like, we really go for it. We're super energetic performers. So to be back on stage, and she was there at my show. I was celebrating the release of the album. She came, I was in her home city, I was in Leeds. She jumped up with me and it was so special. I think there was only about, it was such a small show, about 800 capacity.
0: Wow.
1: So the fans that had come, because you can imagine, like at my solo shows, it's all Spice Girls fans. So for them, that was such a special night.
0: I bet, the two Mels, that's awesome. All right, Mel, hang tight, a few more songs and we're going to come back with some more here on MyFM.

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2: You're all with Mario and Cordo Lopez. And I thought this was interesting. Billboard released a list of the best duets to sing on karaoke night.
3: Mm.
2: All right, let's break down the top 10 and see if we agree. Go ahead.
3: All right, number 10, You're the One That I Want from Grease.
2: Classic, little Danny and Sandy, okay.
3: Mm-hmm. Number 9, we'll take a little ballad, A Whole New World from Aladdin.
2: You got to really go over the top with it because I'm not a fan of ballads during karaoke.
4: You also better be really good if you're going to try to do that.
2: Don't you dare close your eyes.
3: Every day I read a letter. Number 8, Love Shack, B-52s.
2: Another kind of fun party one.
4: You can kind of yell it.
3: Yeah. Number 7, Islands in the Stream, Kenny and Dolly.
2: Yes, I love this song, and that's a fun, great karaoke song. We're gonna do that one, honey.
3: I'm not doing any.
4: You guys should be like Kenny and Dolly for Halloween one year.
3: Oh, I'm a really hideous blonde.
2: No shame.
3: Number 6, Ain't No Mountain High Enough, Marvin Gaye and Tammy Terrell.
2: You got to really be able to sing if you're gonna hit that one.
3: That one, yeah. That's just like you might as well scream.
2: Yeah.
3: Number 5, Need You Now, Lady A.
2: That's a good one, kind of whispery.
3: Mm-hmm. Number 4, one of my mom's favorites, Nothing But a G Thing, Snoop and Dre.
4: I saw her do that once. She crushes
2: one,
4: it.
2: 1, 2, 3.
4: You would never expect that she would even know the song, and she just demolishes it.
2: Here's her favorite part. Ready to make an entrance, because you know about... You're giving the microphone first.
4: You know how Kelly Clarkson does the songs better than the original artist? Yeah. That song, your mom does better than Snoop and Dre.
3: Number 3, Don't Go Breaking My Heart, Elton John and Kiki D.
2: Don't go breaking my heart. That's another one that you better be able to sing a little bit.
3: Number 2, Shallow, Gaga and Cooper.
4: That's lame.
2: Come on.
3: Number 1, a song that you actually had performed in front of you by two people you were dating at the same time back when you lived on Tahunga. The Boy Is Mine.
2: The Boy Is Mine. Yes. Oh. Yes, that's a good jam. You need to give it up. Had a bad enough.
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0: Omar Lopez, a few more songs. We're going to share another helpful life hack. Can you give us a hint, Cordo?
1: All right. Well, we're going to talk about the one food you should add to your diet to increase brain function. Saying that, I forgot to take mine today.
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0: stop into Cordo's Corner. What you got for us, honey?
1: Today we're talking about how strawberries can make you more productive and increase brain function.
0: Ooh.
1: I love strawberries. A study from San Diego State University says that eating 4 strawberries a day could improve how your brain functions. So the study found that eating 26 grams of freeze-dried strawberry powder made from fresh berries every day for 8 weeks led to a better performance on cognitive tests for memory, attention, and problem solving. So there's other health benefits as well. The strawberries also help lower blood pressure and increase disease-fighting antioxidants in the blood.
0: And strawberries are also delicious. I wonder if this would be the case for other berries, like blackberries, blueberries, or is it specifically strawberries?
2: Other berries do have antioxidants and stuff. I don't know if it's the same.
1: All berries are great for you, but this one I'm specifically singling out the strawberry.
0: Got it. Okay.
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0: Mario and Cordo Lopez. Time to make it a little weird and sneak into my wife's brain. 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What you got, honey?
1: Everything is weird about this, including you. 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You can see all the way through a blender, but the dishwasher, oh no, you cannot see in there. So why do they refuse to let us see what is going on behind the dishwasher?
0: I mean, you'd be seeing, it'd be like a car wash. You know, you
1: it'd
0: see
1: be like a
0: on.
1: Washer.
2: Well, you assume.
0: Yeah.
2: You don't know what happened to him.
0: No, that's right.

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2: I have not personally walked out on someone, but somebody walked out on me.
3: What happened?
2: It was hilarious. I was recently divorced and going to a country dance club in Fullerton with a bunch of girlfriends a few times a month. And this guy approaches. He's like, hey, I've been wanting to talk to you, but I've been nervous. So he's like, would you want to meet me here next week and we'll go dancing? And I'm like, sure, that's great. Never got his name. Show up a week later. We're on the dance floor. And halfway through a dance, he's like, so do you have kids? I'm like, yeah, I have four boys. I was so proud. And he like stopped, took a step back, had that deer in the headlights look, and left the club.
3: Oh my gosh.
4: He left the club?
2: Left the club. Like, he didn't even just leave me. Like, he left the club. It was
5: left
2: hilarious.
5: Left the town, left the state.
6: Was this in cahoots?
2: It was in cahoots,
6: yeah. You don't want to meet a guy there anyway.
5: John, what is this about cahoots?
6: It's just the country line dancing bar
5: and
6: in Fullerton.
5: Why don't you want to meet a guy in cahoots, John?
6: I've been there many times.
5: You're the guy in cahoots?
6: At the time I was going there, you did not want to date me.
5: Oh. Really?
6: No shot.
5: It's better to know that the guy wasn't in the kids, and that's fair. Mm-hmm. That's fair. He did it the wrong way, obviously. But, you know, everybody has their idea of what they want in a relationship, and some people don't want that quote-unquote instant family, and they're missing out. But, you know, it's better off.
6: Four boys is a little bit scary.
3: That's his in cahoots talking right now.
6: Like, even if I had four boys, I'd be nervous to wake up in the morning, you know? Like, what did they get into last night?
5: And they're your kids, lady.
6: Right.
2: They are my kids, and I'm afraid.

0: 94.3 MyFM. It is Valentine in the morning. Starting up the show. Good morning, Jill.
1: Good morning, you guys.
0: Hi.
1: I'm seeing Toy Story tonight.
2: Oh, tonight's the big night.
1: Tonight's the night.
0: Is it a private one or something, right?
1: It's an advanced screening.
0: Yeah, that's kind of private. Yeah.
1: It's in a theater.
0: Oh.
1: Yeah.
0: But how do you get in?
1: A friend invited me. He got tickets and he invited me.
0: Oh, so
1: me
0: they
1: Jeff.
0: Just were able to buy tickets or something?
1: I guess.
0: Oh, I thought it was like you had to know somebody type thing. Okay.
1: No, I think he just was able to score some early tickets. I don't know. I didn't ask.
0: About a ticket dealer on the streets?
1: Yeah.
2: Speaking of early screenings, Brian, you know it goes on sale today.
3: Spider-Man.
2: Tickets to see Spider-Man, ooh, brand new day.
3: But it's like you have to be an Amazon member?
2: That's for a different day.
3: Oh, okay.
2: That helps you see it a day early. Mm-hmm. But this morning, 6 a.m., you can buy your tickets to see Spider-Man.
3: Oh, my God. Oh, that is a hot tip.
2: Yeah, dude. So make sure you're in there.
3: Thanks, bro.
1: I'm a Prime member.
2: Out.
1: If you want to
3: I want to see it at IMAX.
1: Okay.
3: So I'm going to go to Universal City and see it there.
2: Yeah, it comes out on the 31st, but like anyone can buy tickets to see it the Thursday before. But
0: at 6 o'clock.
2: At 6 o'clock.
0: Well, it's too bad, so sad you'll all be working at 6 a.m. this
3: playing
0: morning.
3: Like a song or something at that time. It's
2: yeah, come on.
1: We've got time.
0: No, we don't.
1: We do.
0: John Peake told me to start cracking the whip around here.
3: He did kind of say that. But
0: yeah,
1: but at 6 a.m., we're
0: no more paying your utility bills during the middle of the show.
1: I have stopped doing that. I used to, but then I got so much flack that I stopped.
2: How long did it take to pay a utility bill, right? You just
0: well,
2: log
0: she
2: in?
0: Likes no, she likes to go through it and see how many therms she's used in her gas.
1: I hate auto pay, and I have a competition with myself to see if I could be better every month with
0: she
1: my
0: she checks
1: therms.
0: Her gallons of water God. She uses, the therms she uses. No, she's legit, dude.
1: Yeah.
0: The electricity use and stuff.
1: But I feel like if you have auto pay, they're going to try and swindle you.
0: You think so?
1: Yes. Because they figure you're not checking.
0: Yeah, no, I know what you mean. You got to check.
1: You should check.
0: You're doing the right thing. I have auto pay set up in a few of mine because I do forget sometimes. And then I was having a real big problem with like my bank not getting the checks that I would write on the e-bills because I just go on and log on and do it that way.
1: Yeah.
0: And they would send the check for me. They weren't getting it there in time. Then the credit card company was charging you. So now I have like ACH transfers to my credit cards. And I go in and I do it and I set it as automatic, but I do it every month.
1: Okay.
0: I have auto pay like in the gas and electric though, but I keep an eye on it because you're right. You know, how many therms they think you're using? Check your therms.
3: John Peake's right. We should give you more to do if you're checking your therms during the show.
1: Do you know how much I almost cursed? Do you know
3: how
1: much fluff I have to sit through with you guys? But sometimes I check
0: out. If we had to say honestly, who does the most for this show?
1: Yeah.
0: Who does the most? I don't have an answer.
1: I honestly feel it's between Val
3: and
1: Brian.
3: That's tough, though. Yeah. That's a tough thing to answer.
0: Because it's different. A lot of stuff you do off there. And there's a lot of things that you guys... You don't see me do for the show. Mm-hmm. You're not going to see me sitting there delving into ratings and things like that as much as I do and everything.
3: And then who could do what each of you do on the air is, it's a very special thing.
1: Mm-hmm.
3: It's hard to quantify.
1: Yeah, we all have our own jobs.
3: That's real.
0: We should do, when's, April 1st is past, like a flip the script day where I do like Jill's job or something like that.
3: That's a fun
1: idea. I don't want Val's job.
0: No, you're getting mine.
1: Oh, yeah. That's so much.
0: You get to run all the controls and everything.
1: It's a lot.
0: Do all that.
1: You run the controls yet carry conversations.
0: Yeah.
2: Maybe we split those into two different jobs.
0: No.
2: Brian, it's
0: one man.
2: One man over here, Spider-Man.
0: Spider-Man. Which Spider-Man is this, by the way?
2: Brand New Day.
0: But what does that mean to me?
2: It's Spider-Man 4, essentially.
0: Okay, thank you. Is this your boy Toby Keith or whoever? Or?
3: Toby Keith!
0: Toby,
3: first of all,
0: Toby Parker?
3: Are you trying to
0: what's
3: say
0: his name?
3: Yeah,
0: Toby
2: nothing
0: McGuire?
2: About that was right.
1: Let's put Val
2: I'm not
1: going to
2: entertain that.
1: Please. Toby
0: I should have been Spider-Man. I should have learned to shoot my string. I bet you never heard old Peter Parker say.
1: Oh my gosh.
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0: 104.3 MyFM. It's Valentine in the morning. Hey, Rick, good morning.
1: Good morning. How are you?
0: Good, man. What's your question for Jill? I understand you'd like to ask her a little something-something.
1: Well, basically, no. She brought in, she about a year ago or so, said she was an extra on The Parent Trap. And I'm like, I was an extra on The Parent Trap. And then it came up recently, maybe 2 weeks ago. I forget you guys were talking about. And I'm like, you know what? I'm going to call in and just share my story. If it's great, fine. I don't care. But you can listen to my story if you want.
0: Oh, Rick, we want to hear it because having two co-stars from The Parent Trap. And then when my son graduated high school the other day, Dennis Quaid gave the speech. Dennis Quaid was in The Parent Trap, right?
2: He was the dad.
1: Oh, yeah.
0: He was your dad, maybe? Yeah, maybe he's your dad. I don't know.
2: No, Lindsay Lohan's dad.
0: Lindsay Lohan's dad.
1: He was the dad in the show.
0: Yeah, and then Jill's yelling, Parent Trap 2! Parent Trap the reboot!
2: Well, Rick, you, me, and Dennis all getting back together for the reboot.
1: No, yeah, we could do that. We could definitely do that.
2: So I know you weren't in my scene because we were at an all-girls camp.
1: We were at the Queen Mary. It was filmed in Long Beach. And I was supposed to be the head waiter that delivers the bottle of wine.
2: Stop.
1: And basically, if you see the hands that pour the wine,
2: yes,
1: the hands that are holding the bottle, those are my hands. They put the cinematographer my shot. And so basically, you see me light the candle. You see me carry a plate of food. And my big star role was supposed to be deliver the bottle of wine, and I get ready to do it, and they bring the cinematographer comes behind the camera, has his stuff on, and takes my close-up scene. But anyway, that's my Parent Trap story. So
0: were they still your hands that poured the wine?
1: Oh yeah.
0: So your hands, you do all the work, and some other guy takes the credit by putting his face in there. The cinematographer.
1: Exactly.
2: An iconic role in The Parent Trap.
0: Is it really?
2: Yes.
0: It was?
2: In the very beginning, right, Rick?
1: Yeah, very beginning. If you watch the very beginning, it's you don't see Dennis Quaid. It's them before they get, you know, they're on their honeymoon or getting married or whatever.
0: Yeah.
1: And those were just other young actors. But Lindsay Lohan was there, but I didn't know who she was.
0: Sure.
1: But, anyway, it was. I just wanted to share that story because you talked about it about a year ago, and then it came up.
0: Oh, she's talked about it since, Rick.
2: I think we just talked about it on Monday, to be completely honest.
0: It comes up a lot, all her starring roles.
2: Do you have any other any other films or shows that you were in?
1: My hands are famous. I served Robert Redford a drink in the movie Havana.
2: Are you a hand model?
1: No, I got ugly hands, hairy hands, no. But if you watch The West Wing, I rescue the president's daughter out of a bar, Secret Service, really quick.
0: Look at
1: but
0: you,
1: other than that, I'm a PE teacher in Redondo Beach.
0: PE teacher in Redondo Beach. But
2: very cool.
0: Brian just missed some of this. He walked out of the room. He's talking about his hands. How many hand jobs have you done?
3: Stop it.
1: No, that's it.
0: He poured the wine in Parent Trap. He had another scene where he poured somebody a drink, right?
1: Served Robert Redford a drink.
0: In Havana.
1: In Havana.
0: Yeah.
2: It's hand modeling.
0: What is it?
2: Hand modeling jobs.
0: What did I say? Hand modeling jobs?
2: You forgot what's modeling.
0: Okay. What's the difference?
2: There's a big difference. A huge difference.
3: I know. We have to talk.
0: But
3: later.
0: Then Jenna, Jill's sister, she was a hand model for Mattel person as well.
2: She was a hand model for Mattel.
1: Yeah, no, that pays a lot. It pays a lot.
3: It does.
2: Brian. Valentine.
0: Now I know how you put yourself through college. Rick, good talk, buddy. Good appearance on the show, man.
3: Great
0: I appreciate you
3: appearance.
0: Calling in.
1: Your morning show is great. Always listen to it. Thanks for picking up the line. I appreciate
0: you got it.
2: See
0: man.
2: You at the cast reunion.
1: Yes, there you go. See you later. Bye-bye.
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0: 104.3 MyFM. It's Valentine in the morning. Hey, Art.
1: Hey, guys.
0: Hey, what's going on, Art? How are you, man?
1: Good. Just here working.
0: All right, my man. What can I do for you today? What's happening?
1: I'm just calling because, you know, John was a sweet, sweet guy when he started hanging out with all of you guys. But lately, you give him a TikTok show and a new San Francisco show, and everything goes down the drain.
0: Wow. Okay, point out the problem that you're seeing, because I'm not necessarily seeing it, but I understand that John does do a sideshow for TikTok, a sideshow for San Francisco, an iHeart station there. So what are you hearing that gives you pause? Go right ahead.
1: He didn't want to go to Colin's graduation party.
0: Okay, there's
1: he
0: a
1: doesn't
0: point.
1: Want to go to Jill's 4th of July
0: That's
1: party. I don't know what's going on.
0: Big head, you're saying?
1: Yeah, big head.
0: Yeah, future of radio. A lot of people getting in between the ears, blowing them up a bit there. We talking Macy's Day Parade, blowing them up? You're floating down the road there,
2: the
0: huh?
2: Big Pikachus.
1: You know, he's trying to take Ryan Seacrest's job now.
3: Oh. Wow.
2: Listen, with all these shows, I got like one free night a week, so I'm going whitewater rafting when I get the chance, you know?
3: And that makes sense because it was with Olivia's family.
2: Yeah.
3: You can't be that boyfriend that says no.
2: So real.
3: You know?
2: And for your birthday, I'm going to a baseball game.
4: A baseball game?
2: I already bought my tickets.
3: Not as good.
4: Not as good. I go to the Angels every week.
3: You spent $5 on tickets? Yeah. You can't just let it go?
2: It's about watching my heart get broken in front of me.
0: Wow, look at that.
5: Ouch.
3: Yeah, no, so I get it. It's a busy time.
0: Trying to be the new Ryan Seacrest, Art. That's what you're calling, huh?
1: Yeah.
0: All right. How old's your girlfriend?
2: She is 26.
0: Well.
5: Stop.
0: Maybe not the new Ryan Seacrest. What?
4: You're saying...
0: I'm not saying anything.
4: Okay, I'm not saying anything. I'm not going to say anything. Then.
0: If anybody wants to make a leap of faith, that's their business.
4: But yeah, when John started, he would like bring us food. He would make food for us every day.
0: Had the sandwiches?
3: That's right. Yes.
0: Do you remember the one sheet that had all this stuff about the music? Because John was really good at music, so he'd make me a one sheet every day to keep me up to date. This is like, John's like my wife when I started doing mornings. She got up for 1 week and had a bagel and a cup of coffee ready every day before I walked out the door. Aww. Then started sleeping in. John!
2: I make the coffee every day and there's cream cheese in the fridge.
0: Cream cheese?
2: Your wife quit
0: that
2: on you,
0: sour
2: I did not.
0: Cream that curdled. Where's my one sheet about the music?
2: Well, that's still gone.

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2: The Obamas are working with Disney. Disney Plus has ordered a new animated fantasy adventure series called Journey from the Obamas Higher Ground Productions. And the show is going to be about a 12-year-old girl transported to a magical world where she searches for her missing father and discovers powers that could save both realms. And Game 5 of the NBA Finals was a ratings win for ABC and ESPN. It drew 24.5 million viewers. It peaked at 33 million viewers, and it was the most watched Game 5 since 1998 when Michael Jordan's Chicago Bulls defeated the Utah Jazz. Wow. I'm Jill with the Entertainment Headlines on Valentine in the Morning.

0: Live Fam. It is Val at 10 in the morning.
1: I thought this was so cute for the dads in the room and the dads listening in honor of Father's Day.
0: There's, and daddies-to-be, by the way.
1: Oh, and daddies-to-be. There are kids who are leaving messages on this new hotline for dads to listen to on Father's Day to get dad-formations, like affirmations.
0: Okay.
1: But these kids, you can call in and you can talk about what you love about your dad.
0: Okay.
1: And then dads can call in and hear these cute kids.
0: But it's not our kids?
1: Well, Colin could call.
0: He probably
1: wanted
0: won't.
1: To, but
2: give him the number, Jill. Just so
0: then I can call in. Okay. I just hear somebody else's kids say nice things about me.
1: Well, you just hear young kids saying what they love about their dad.
0: All
1: so
0: right.
1: then maybe oh, you nice. Can feel like, okay, yeah, I do that for Colin or I do that for my daughter, you know,
0: yeah.
1: and just get like some dad formations.
0: Dad for like affirmations.
2: What
0: okay,
2: would be yeah. like your ideal dad compliment to receive?
0: I guess just letting me know I did a good job, you know, letting me know I got it right. Because that's one of my biggest fears I told him before is like, did I do enough to get it right? Are you prepared well enough? And no parent's a perfect parent. And I know I didn't prepare him. He can't change his oil. He has no idea where the oil is. Why don't they ever pull out a dipstick in front of him? But there's certain things like I did it. Like a lot of times we as parents make the mistake of going, here, just give it to me. I'll just do it to move it along. Whatever that thing is in life. But you're not teaching your kid in that moment. You're like, you're fishing for, you know, knowledge. And you go, oh, just give me the fishing pole. I'll catch that fish for you. I'll catch that knowledge for you. And you have to teach them how to do it themselves. And I think I failed in some of those respects, just in the sense of like, oh, yeah, let me just do it for you. Hang on. Hey, let me tie your shoes. So now he just wears Crocs, you know, Crocs but and flip-flops.
1: He's a really good person.
0: No, he is a good kid. Know? He's a good person. But he's not perfect. My kid's not perfect.
2: But
0: you know?
2: Is.
1: Yeah, no one's saying that.
0: Oh, really? No one's saying that?
1: No, I mean,
0: well,
1: like,
0: that?
1: No one's...
3: No, the reviews are in.
0: His godmother's not even saying close to perfect? Wow, no. Look at that. So how do we get these affirmations?
1: The number is 844-DADS-RULE.
0: Is that available now?
1: Well, the kids can call now.
0: Okay, and then dads will hear it later on?
1: Mm-hmm, on June 21st, dads can call in.
0: All right.
1: Yeah.
0: John, stand by that morning traffic.
2: All right, we got a disabled vehicle in downtown LA on that 10 freeway westbound right before Alameda Street. Looks like it's in the center lane right now. Got the whole thing blocked. Traffic's pretty stop and go from the 60. And then at Corona, we got a SIG alert on the 15 freeway southbound right after Cahalco. Looks like the two right lanes are blocked. It's going to be that way until about 8 a.m., so about 2 more hours. Traffic is kind of stopped from El Cerrito Road. I'm John Camucci. That's your traffic. I'm downtown in the morning.
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0: 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Text in 31043. Have we tried banging that thing?
1: Oh, yeah.
0: You did again when I was getting coffee?
2: You stepped out of the room. I was slapping it a little.
0: Slappy, make daddy happy.
2: The TV is malfunctioning.
0: Yeah, it's just doing some weird thing. You know when your TV kind of flickers and it just drives you crazy and you feel like you're about to enter the poltergeist or something?
3: Yeah.
0: Did you get that reference, Poltergeist?
3: No, but I know what you mean, though. It's in, like, spoofs of scary movies and stuff.
0: Yeah, the TV starts getting weird.
3: What's the one where the girl crawls out of the screen?
1: The Ring.
0: The Ring. Yeah. That is that part of your generation or a little bit after?
3: I think that was still a little bit before, too. Rather, but I watched a lot of
0: good
3: the old...
0: God, like, The Ring was before your gen?
3: I don't really like scary movies, so maybe it may have been my generation. But Colin, I watch... your cousin's films, all the spoofs of scary movies.
0: Oh, yeah.
3: Marlon
0: Wayans. Marlon Wayans.
3: And they make fun of that movie in there quite a bit.
0: What a cuz. He's like just ignoring me lately.
3: What's up with that, dude?
0: I think it's because I'm white.
2: Yeah, it could be. Or it's because he barely knows you. And
0: No, but we're related, bro. We're blood cousins. Uh-huh. We're 100% related.
2: Yes.
0: You know, he goes down to this big boy show, and I'm right down the hall. He doesn't visit anymore. You know, we had that great moment, everything. Did a very funny video together. And then it's like, I'm not in White Chicks 5 or 4 or 3 or 2 or whatever.
3: Like, I don't know, 7 or something. I don't know.
0: Yeah, what's up with that, guys? Come on. Help a brother out. I'm not asking for money, just a part in a movie. God's sake. Anyway, our TV's on the fritz. I tried slapping that thing, but it's not working.
1: We kind of made it worse with the slap.
3: I did beat the heck out of that thing yesterday morning. Brian goes, will you slap it and see if it fixes it?
0: Yeah.
3: So I went to town on that thing.
0: Should I slap it?
3: Yeah, give it a slap.
0: Right? Why not? He's going to replace it, right?
2: He said we're going to get a new TV.
0: Okay.
2: This is the TV
3: They also said they're redoing our studios sometimes.
0: For the past, for so many years. They told me so many years ago we were going to get what they call, like, it's like a wallpaper that says Valentine in the morning, right? And every studio has, like, Ellen K's got it, and Woody's got it, and Big and the Kiss. So they all have, like, this branded studio. Dude, our studio is just a dude that painted the wall.
1: Yeah.
0: And that was it. It's just, like, it's gray. It's the same color as the entire building. Every other studio, we don't care. And we don't matter at the same time. But every other studio is all branded and stuff. And ours looks like you did this out of your garage. Like, when people come in, when Cameron and the family came in yesterday and sat down on the couch, they're like, ugh. So this is it, huh?
2: John Peake says we're just, you know, regular folk. You know, you go to your house, you don't have your name branded on a wall.
0: Well, then why did John Peake do that for every other show he's in charge of? Why that? I'm slapping that TV. We're doing something coming up next. We had Camuchas Court yesterday. Today, it is...
3: The Neighborhood Watch.
0: What do we have?
3: Two standout criminals from this past week that have, I think, a lesson that we can learn.
0: All right.
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0: Who is that guy? Does he talk like that, like at the dinner table or something with his family? We're having jalapeno, da-da-da, Taco Bell. I wonder if he does.
1: He might.
0: But then he make the argument, I'm sitting at the dinner table. It is the dinner. Weather today, sunny, not as hot, 70s, mid-80s, 61 Arcadia, 62 Brea. Jill's got the entertainment headlines coming up.
1: A villain has had quite the glow-up. I'll explain. Coming up at 6:50.
0: Flight 1043 will be taking off tomorrow. Your chance to see Bruno Mars in Miami. The details on that coming up. But now, Let's take it to the dirty streets, the dark and seedy underbelly of Southern California. John Camucci standing by.
2: There are two criminals that I really want to point out this week. Our second one, I want you to stay tuned for because I think it's actually Val. Last week we had Jill. I think our second one might be Val. But let's start with this first one. A bright young fellow. Usually people try and break out of jail. Not this guy. 32-year-old Oklahoma man was caught outside the Oklahoma County Jail digging a hole with a shovel right next to it, trying to break into the jail. When deputies caught him and asked what he was doing, he said he was trying to see his girlfriend who was locked up there.
1: Oh.
2: He tried to change his story at the end, said he was just trying to plant a flower, but unfortunately for him, didn't work in the way he suspected because deputies discovered he had a out-of-state warrant for his arrest. So they arrested him and booked him into a different jail, and he wasn't able to see his girlfriend.
1: Oh, no.
2: But I thought this was proof, ladies. If he wanted to, he would. He really, really would.
0: They had to arrest him for the out-of-state warrant? Couldn't you get him for just digging into the jail?
2: I
0: would have got him for that.
1: Yeah.
2: I'm sure he got that as well. Now, this is my favorite story of the day. Again, last week we had a story about Jill. This one might actually be Valentine. A man in Boston was arrested last week after posing as a museum tour guide and inventing completely fake histories for every painting in the museum. Authorities say 34-year-old Ethan Caldwell purchased a lanyard online, wore a dark sweater, and then simply began leading groups through the museum. Whenever actual tour guides were occupied, he spent 3 weekends posing as a museum tour guide and confidently making up elaborate stories for unsuspecting visitors. According to these investigators, they never questioned him because he spoke with such what they described as aggressively educational confidence.
1: Okay.
2: Huh. Sounds awfully familiar.
0: This guy got arrested for that?
2: He sure did.
0: That is bogus.
2: Some of the stories that he allegedly invented. A 17th century portrait was supposedly the first known selfie. He took people through a royal family portrait that was allegedly depicted as inventors of brunch. And an oil painting of a horse was described as Europe's first celebrity influencer.
1: Oh my gosh.
2: But then museum staff finally got suspicious after they heard his story about the Great Croissant Rebellion of 1682.
1: Oh.
2: When confronted, yes, he admitted that he wasn't employed by the museum, and so they were able to escort him off. But then some of the customers were saying, when's his next tour?
3: Yes,
2: he argued his tours were a little bit more interesting than the museum's tours.
3: The Great Croissant Rebellion!
2: No, they were completely fake. And I thought if this wasn't something Valentine would do.
0: Yeah, well, he got a few things wrong. It wasn't 1682, it was 1674.
1: Oh.
2: There's that aggressively educational confidence.
0: No, it was 1674, the Great Croissant Rebellion, you know? And I could go on about that, but I've been getting looks around the room that maybe I shouldn't. So I will just move on from the Great Croissant Rebellion. John, thank
2: John
0: you
2: Camucci
0: for your neighborhood watch.
2: That's your neighborhood watch.
0: All
1: so
0: right.
1: Great.
0: That seems like something I would do.
2: Does
1: it,
2: though?
1: Oh, yeah. And
0: you just
1: got to
0: be a good. You got to be a good BSer. You know,
2: I just
0: hope you don't get somebody who's an art major.
2: Right. It's just confidence.
0: Yeah, that's all it is, right?
1: Yeah, because you tell us stuff all the time and I believe you, whether it's history related or...
0: Well, it's true.
2: There was a boy who floated across the country with a balloon or something.
0: That was
2: Wait,
0: true,
2: I think
0: John.
2: That was real.
0: That was real.
2: See, how do we know?
0: It was real. Now, the kid was never in the balloon boy, but we had this whole thing. We scrambled jets. We scrambled the entire country. Everybody reacted. Balloon boy was actually on the ground the entire time. It was a hoax. We thought the kid was floating by in a balloon.
2: See, you keep talking, and I just don't know
0: what
2: to believe.
0: She was there. She remembered. No, you remember the story. You were alive. He was like in school, probably. You don't remember Balloon Boy?
1: I'm trying.
0: Oh,
1: right. I'm trying.
4: It's totally real.
0: Balloon Boy's real.
1: And
0: okay,
1: family...
0: and now you just say little Jessica wasn't down the well? What's next?
1: I know that was real. I was in the TV movie
0: Yeah, the
1: movie
0: family's
1: for that
0: all
1: one.
0: Over it.
1: Yeah.
0: Yeah, I was in the TV movie for the Balloon Boy.

0: It's going to be a bit before it comes up. Let me play this part. Yeah, look at that. It's rings.
1: Yeah, they were right.
0: They were right. Yeah. I had no idea, honest to God. I really thought all this time was Pinky Fingers. But if you sing Pinky Fingers, Pinky Fingers to the moon, you can see the confusion, right?
2: Yeah.
0: No, you can't. Don't be a meanie. Put your pinky fingers to the moon.
1: Oh, no.
2: What? I'm not going in the moon. Hang on.
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2: A new movie is coming to Sphere in Las Vegas. I'll tell you which one right after traffic.
5: Right there.
6: All right, in Dos Lagos, in that Corona area, on the 15 northbound approaching Dos Lagos Drive, we got a crash in the center divider right now, backing some things up about 20 minutes. Stop and go traffic from Indian Truck Trail. And then some good news in Diamond Bar. We have a crash on the 60 westbound right before Grand Avenue that was recently cleared, so it looks like things are still backed up about 5 minutes in that area, but definitely getting better. Traffic's pretty slow from the 71. I'm John Camucci. That's your traffic on Valentine in the Morning.
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2: You can't get mad at me for utility bills anymore. 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
0: to
2: say.
0: Do you need to go in a different room with your credit card right now?
1: I'm good.
0: Well, because it would have been good if that hit, but obviously you're trying to buy something.
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0: Yeah, so you're not doing your job.
2: So The Wizard of Oz is currently playing at the Sphere in Las Vegas, and now they just announced the Rocky Horror Picture Show will be presented at Sphere in 2027. They plan to use its advanced immersive technology to reimagine the 1975 film, and it will be playing at Sphere. And Mike Myers has returned as Dr. Evil for a new Verizon ad. And the first thing I saw, and I thought when I saw it, was that Dr. Evil looks good.
0: Oh,
2: he
0: really
2: looks better now than he did in the Austin Powers films, I think. He looks amazing. He's got some sleep, I feel. Like, he's just looking really good. We put the ad on our Instagram at Valentine in the Morning, so you can check it out. But everybody's back. Seth Green is back as Scott Evil. Rob Lowe is back, and Mindy Sterling. And it's a very, very funny ad. But you can see it right now on Instagram at Valentine in the Morning.
0: You know what else you can see on Instagram right now? At Go for Valentine. Go, then the number 4 Valentine. I'm live right now watching Brian buy Spider-Man tickets in the middle of a show. There's his credit card. Can you tell me Jill's first story, what she talked about?
1: Okay, yes, just give me one moment. Dr. Evil.
2: That was my second.
0: That was the second story.
1: Something about Dr. Evil.
0: That was the second story. What was the first story?
2: You got it. You got it.
0: So next time you have a meeting with John Peake, and he's asking how the show was going and stuff, and you let him know that the walk in the park was because you were sitting with your credit card buying Spider-Man passes, joining the queue.
6: To be fair,
1: they just went
6: that's
1: on sale.
6: A pretty good. They just went on sale. The queue's like an hour long.
0: Excuse me. I don't see you doing it, and you are Spider-Man.
6: I bought mine 50 minutes ago.
0: I missed yours.
6: See, I went in right at 6 o'clock.
2: Ooh. You got upset with me this morning for paying my utility bills during the
0: that's
2: show.
0: That's right. You got mad at Jill for paying her utility bills during the show.
1: Why didn't you start at 6 when they came out? What took you so long?
8: It took forever. Because I'm trying to go to the Chinese theater in Hollywood, and for some reason that one was like, but I think I'm in.
2: That's good. That's a great theater.
8: But I have to focus now, so leave me alone. It's just like, give me a second, because I have to put in this.
0: What's coming up on the show, Brian?
8: Today, we have Alanis Morissette after 7. And you're going to be in the second row. And then,
0: unbelievable.
8: Take it, Jill.
0: Unbelievable.
2: Yep. Battle of the Sexes. Call now if you want to play. 866-544-MYFM.
0: Thank you, Jill.
2: Yeah, you're welcome.
0: It's 104.3 MyFM. Valentine in the Morning, where we currently have a producer opening.
8: Boy, I'm in.
2: He did.

0: I said that. I wasn't sure.
1: Yeah, you know what I mean? You're fine.
0: Allie is from Jalisco. She's filling in the phone lines. And Jill's family is from Jalisco as well. Jill's half Mexican. Allie didn't believe it.
1: No one ever does.
0: No one ever does. She looks like the whitest girl you ever knew. She's like half Mexican and family's from Jalisco.
1: Right.
0: And then I said, and don't get mad at me, I said, isn't that a drink? And Jill said,
1: no, that's Jaritos.
2: No, Jalisco's it's a drink too. It's a beer.
1: It is?
2: Yeah, there's Jalisco beer.
0: Mexican who's beer. Who's Mexican now, Jill?
1: I don't drink beer.
2: Estrella Jalisco, I believe it is.
0: I'm a bit more Mexican than you are. Oh, that's
3: crazy. Yep.
1: Were you talking about beer? Were you talking about... I'm just ignoring it.
0: I was talking about beer. I was,
1: no,
0: yeah.
1: You were talking about the orange delicious...
2: No, those are bomb, drink. Though.
1: They're so good.
0: I was talking about cracking open a Jalisco.
1: Yeah, right.
0: With my friends from Jalisco. Si se fuere. Team Mexico, let's go, let's go. World Cup is on. It's 104.3 MyFM. It is Valentine's morning. I'm so stoked about it. Tomorrow, get stoked about this. 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It's taking off. 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

0: 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It's Valentine in the morning. These texts are coming in. This one from Bobby the Vet says, Valentine actually is the most Mexican person I know.
1: Oh. Bobby.
0: Gracias, Bobby. Eres buena gente.
1: Some people.
2: Dude.
3: That's
2: you have a limited life, bro. Now,
0: well, listen. Being here in L.A. since 1996, I've picked up a lot of the culture, you know, and I embrace the culture. So there you go. This one says, my family is from Jalisco as well. I'm 6'5 and sunburned easily. LOL, my mom is 6 foot and blonde. Yeah.
1: Yeah.
0: Found out that Allie in the other room who answers her phones, filling in for Tashi. She is from Jalisco. And Jill and her bonded because she's from Jalisco as well.
3: Mm-hmm.
0: But it does, I guess Jalisco is one of those places where you can be white and sunburned easily.
1: Absolutely.
0: You know?
3: And the color, you know, the green, the blue eyes.
0: Is that so? Right. Mm-hmm. Right. And how did that mix in? Is it from conquistadors or somebody back in the day or something?
3: I'm not too sure.
0: Well, sounds like I might be a bit more Mexican.
3: You still don't know.
2: Please stop.
0: I think I do. Coming up later on this hour. Any World Cuppers out there? Any FIFA fans out there in town listening to our show for the first time? What did you notice when you came to America for the first time? Text us at 31043.
1: This has been one of my favorite things to watch on social media. It's just people coming into different places and trying things for the first time, like discovering ranch. It's my favorite thing to watch people discover ranch.
0: Seriously.
1: I love it.
0: People from Norway or someplace discovering ranch dressing for the first time.
1: And it really annoys me when they'll go to like a fast food restaurant and they'll open up some packet ranch and they're like, this ranch. And I'm like, that's not the ranch you need to try. You know what I mean? It like gets me upset. I want to like go fix that for them.
0: Grab a thing of Hidden Valley,
1: yeah,
0: maybe.
1: Yeah, totally, man. Or just like some homemade buttermilk ranch.
3: Oh, yum.
0: Come on, man. So ranch, coming to America for the first time trying ranch. 31043. Laura would be the person who came to America for the first time. Go right ahead.
4: As a foreigner, there are so many things, but for me, it was the cereal aisle. You guys do not understand how much cereal you have in this country. Like in Australia, maybe there's 10 brands of cereal and that's it. The fact you have cookies, a bowl of cookies as a breakfast cereal. Jill actually bought that for me my first couple of months of living in this country. Mm-hmm. And I was shocked to my core.
3: Oh, I love your breakfast journey.
4: What? Like that is the most absurd thing. There are TikToks of people saying like, people from the UK or Australia that will bring home suitcases of cereal. Like we have novelty shops in Australia, like American food, and you go in there and it's just cereal. Like that blew my mind.
2: A bowl of cookies.
4: It's true. Insane.
1: So we have like 15 off brands for every kind of cereal.
4: 100%.
1: Yeah.
4: It's insane. But
2: we're
4: like,
2: all gonna die.
4: I just think like the funniest thing for me is when my Aussie friends come to visit and they're like, can we go to Panda Express? They're like, I've heard really good things about that. I'm like, Panda Express? Like, they think it's so like fancy cuisine.
0: Fine dining at Panda Express. Oh my God, I love it. Thank you, Laura. Good. All right, reach out 31043. It is a battle of the sexes. Represent the men. His name is Victor. Living in Orange. Works as a caregiver and enjoys running. What's up, Victor?
5: What's up, guys? Good morning.
3: Representing the ladies, her name is Suzanne. She lives in Torrance. She works as a social worker and enjoys reading lots of books. Let's hear it for Suzanne.
0: What's up, Suzanne?
6: Hi, guys.
3: Hi. Good morning.
6: Wednesday.
0: Yeah, there it is. Suzanne, I'm going to ask you a few questions. Victor, Jill's going to ask you some questions. Best out of three wins. Still tied, the end of regulation. We go to a not-so-tough tiebreaker question. To start with the ladies, what is the name of the band fronted by Adam Levine, famous for Sugar and Moves Like Jagger?
6: Oh, my God. It's on the top of my lip. Oh, my God. This is so easy.
0: You should have moved it to the bottom of your lip. Yeah, Maroon 5. Maroon 5.
6: Oh, my God.
0: I know.
6: Okay.
3: Victor, sugaring is a natural way to remove what from your body using a sticky paste?
7: I would say blackheads or acne.
0: Oh.
3: Sugaring is actually hair removal.
0: Laura, do they do that stuff in Australia? Things like that?
4: And I will say, I tried sugaring.
0: Really?
4: Yeah, just as an Americana experience.
0: They don't do that in Australia?
4: No.
0: Wow. They just let things grow? Or
4: yeah.
0: Okay, current score is 0-0. What neighborhood social app lets users post about local lost pets, safety alerts, and neighborhood drama?
6: I know this. Next door.
0: Oh, my gosh. That next... And you get updates on that thing, and the event is like 4 days old. Why are you still updating me after 4 days? Stop commenting.
3: Victor, yeah. Manny the Mammoth, Sid the Sloth, and Diego the Saber-Toothed Tiger are characters from what 2002 animated film?
7: Ice Age.
3: Yeah.
0: All right, good job. Everyone's on the board. It's 1-1. What is OpenAI's artificial intelligence large language model called? What's the common name for OpenAI's artificial intelligence large language model?
6: Oh, my God. Oh, is it ChatGPT?
0: Yes, it is. Yes, it is. Did you say it again? Woo-hoo. Chat what?
6: ChatGPT. P-T.
3: Oh, she got it.
5: Okay. Sometimes a B sounds like a P.
0: That was a B. It went through
6: Chat
0: a P.
6: Yes,
5: P-T. Say less.
0: Sorry. P as in what?
6: Paul.
0: Okay. All right. Tony. All right. Gotcha. Go ahead.
3: And Victor.
6: Pickle.
0: All right.
3: Victor, if you post a story on Instagram, how long does it stay up for your followers to see?
7: 1 day.
3: Yeah, 1 day.
0: Okay, that means we go to a not-so-tough tiebreaker question. Holler at your name for the answer. Your name will be your buzzer. Wait until Laura finishes asking the question before you buzz in.
3: What would the name of your autobiography be called?
7: Victor.
6: Suzanne.
0: Victor. Victor, what's your autobiography?
7: How to Grow Up.
0: How to Grow Up?
7: Yeah,
5: let me read that when you're done with it.
0: That's actually not bad.
5: Yeah, I like it.
0: There's something deep there, isn't there, you know? How to Grow Up. Victor.
7: Yeah.
0: All right, dude, you win. Battle of the Sexes Championship Certificate. You got it. Congratulations. Post it on social. Use the hashtag Valentine in the morning. You share that with pride, okay?
7: Amazing. Thank you so much.
0: Thank you, Brian. I was stalling there because I didn't have the prize in front of me. Well, they will know because you spent the morning buying Spider-Man tickets. You've also got a pair of upfront seats in the second row to see Alanis Morissette, my man. Congratulations.
7: That's a perfect anniversary gift.
0: Good deal.
7: Thank you so much.
0: It's her exclusive residency at YouTube Theater November 5th. 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Congratulations.
7: Thank you. Thank you so much.
0: As you exit the stage, Suzanne, this moment is entirely yours. You take it away.
6: Yeah, congratulations, Victor. I'm jealous. It's ironic that I didn't win. Maybe next time I'm going to try again. But enjoy it with your wife, too.
0: Thank you, love. Appreciate you. Hang tight. We'll get you all set here. Okay. Yes?
5: I'm struggling.
0: Why are you struggling?
5: I was a little distracted this morning. Tickets to see Spider-Man Brand New Day went on sale this morning. And instead of preparing for the show, I was buying those tickets. I admit my mistake.
0: Do you think you were actually buying the tickets during the show?
5: I was buying the tickets.
0: Right? I saw you with the credit card.
5: Everyone during did. The show, and I should not have.
0: Coming up in three things you need to know. Scientists are warning that the San Andreas Fault has reached its highest stress level in the last 1,000 years.
8: No.
0: Now, wait a minute. Whose stress level is higher? Mine right now or the San Andreas Fault? John Camucci got that morning traffic.
1: All right, we got some slowing in Van Nuys. If you're on that 405 North right before Sherman Way, you're going to see a flatbed truck. It's a disabled vehicle that's got the right lane blocked right now. Only slowing some things down a few minutes, which is good. And then some good news in Long Beach on the 91 freeway. If you're going westbound right after the 710, we had a crash that was blocking some things a little bit. That has now been cleared. Two vehicles have been moved out of the roadway here. So it looks like a little bit of slow traffic from Cherry Avenue still, but it is clearing up. I'm John Camucci. That's your traffic on Valentine in the morning.
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0: 7:22, it is Valentine in the morning. 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So a new study has found that the San Andreas Fault is now under its highest level of stress in the last 1,000 years. Researchers say pressure has been building for decades, raising concerns about the long-feared big one. Seismologist and hero, Dr. Lucy Jones, says this study does not predict when the next major earthquake will happen, only that Californians should be prepared. Is there any preparing for that one? You know what I mean?
3: Right.
0: It's just, I saw the movie, lots of them. I don't know. I thought we should all live in hot air balloons. You know, and they're tethered to the earth, right?
3: Right.
0: And our house is maybe on a hot air balloon or something like that. It's tethered to the earth. The guy from up knew what he was doing. And then when things start shaking, it just releases the tether and your balloon floats up peacefully into the air.
3: I remember the first time you talked about that idea and you drew it out for us.
0: Yeah.
3: I was like, this is a great idea.
0: Yeah. Yeah.
3: And then it had
0: houses that would release from their foundation. And as soon as the shaking started, the balloons inflated like airbags and your house just rose up. Even if it rose up 10 feet off the ground, you'd be great.
3: That's all you need.
0: Yes. FBI agents have seized 28 drones near SoFi Stadium since the World Cup kicked off there last Friday. Officials say there's zero tolerance for drones near the World Cup. Agents are using advanced drone detection technology to track down the people operating them. Uh-oh. The next World Cup match at SoFi is going to be tomorrow afternoon when Switzerland takes on Bosnia. My gosh. France, Senegal. Amazing. Messi in his game. Amazing.
5: That was so
0: insane.
5: Cool.
0: Yeah,
5: you're seeing one of the greats of all time.
0: One of the greats.
1: At 38 years old.
5: That was so special.
0: Crazy. Just, it's been so good. Jill, are you excited about the World Cup yet? The keeper for Cape Verde, 40 years of age, giving old dudes hope.
1: I sent you a video about that, Jill. Remember, he had 50,000 followers, and after that game, he has 4 million now.
3: Yes. So John has been sending me these really,
0: good,
3: really heartwarming videos.
0: Yeah.
3: And I'm loving that.
1: That's how you get her.
3: Yeah.
0: Dude, France looks good. That game against Senegal, France looked horrible in the first half. But then, and I thought Senegal was going to score a goal. That guy missed an open shot. He was so mad at himself. Was so upset because Senegal could have upset France. And oh my gosh, Jill.
1: We're losing her again.
0: The group stage is amazing. John, what's trending in music?
1: Well, Katy Perry is dropping some new music a week from Friday. And we finally got a little clip of what that's going to sound like. Here's a little tease of Watch It Burn, it's called. You know

0: She said it's about letting all her anger emotions out, which she felt like she hasn't been able to do over the last couple of years. So this is called Watch It Burn. It comes out a week from Friday. I'm John Camucci. That's what's trending in music.
1: Do you think Justin Trudeau, if he ever goes on vacation with her, will definitely 100% never get on a paddleboard? Right?
0: Yeah. Yeah.
1: Yeah. He doesn't want the comparative.
0: No one does.
1: No one does. All right. 866-544-MYFM. Text in 31043. It is Valentine in the morning.

0: 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It is Valentine in the morning. Thank you for listening today. I'm all messed up with this whole Spider-Man buying ticket incident. Now, John Peek is texting our show going, what's going on in there today?
1: We've all moved on.
0: People just buying tickets to movies in the middle of the show and mistakes are happening.
1: It's the biggest movie of the year.
0: Okay. All right. I understand.
2: From this point on, we are focused. We're ready.
0: We have been focused.
2: Yeah, you and I. Yeah.
0: We have been locked in. Two others been buying Spider-Man tickets
2: John
0: today.
2: John got them early, so. Yeah.
0: John was smart.
2: Yeah.
0: Messi, something special is quite spectacular to watch. Texts are coming in. Another text last night, Messi made me a soccer fan. How about that? Just amazing what these guys are doing out there. When's the Women's World Cup? I want to get into that too. And that must be coming up. Probably, I bet it's every, like, it's also off by like 2 years probably.
2: Something
0: like that, right? So like 2 years from now, they'll probably do it every...
1: 2027.
0: Yeah. Oh, next year. Okay. Rocking. All right, it is 104.3 MyFam. It is Valentine in the morning. When you come to America for the first time, what are you shocked to see? Most of our texts are saying the size of the food. Mm-hmm. People have come from all over the place. We have some people that are in town for the World Cup. Food seems to be the big one that's coming through in the text line. I can't believe how much is on my plate. 31043 if you want to get through. 31043.
2: Wynn texted in and said, I had a classmate tell me he came to America when he was 14 years old, and he came on Halloween. And wondered, what kind of country did he just come to?
0: Right? If they don't celebrate that somewhere.
2: Right. Yeah. Another text says, the menus for KFC here are different. We have rice and beans at KFC in Ecuador. And then David said, a friend of mine moved from Yugoslavia to the United States, and she cried in the store over how large the cheese section was. It was too overwhelming, and she actually had to leave the store.
3: Text Valentine in the morning
4: at 31043. 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
0: 7:36. It is 104.3 MyFM. It's Valentine in the morning. Weather today is sunny this afternoon. Not as hot as it was. Temps in the 70s to mid 80s. 63 in West Covina, 62 Laguna Beach. Jill's got the entertainment headlines coming up.
2: If you remember in Stephen Colbert's very final show, he played the Peanuts theme and said, I hope this doesn't cost CBS any money. Well, it did. I'll tell you what happened coming up at 7:50.
0: Oh, way to go, Peanuts people. Get your cash. Good morning, Melody. How are you doing today?
23: I'm good. How are you?
0: We're doing all right. Where are you from originally?
23: I am originally from Philippines.
0: Okay, so when you came to America for the first time, kumustika, by the way, kumustika.
23: Salamat, mabuti.
0: Oh, so you know. So when you came for the first time to America, what surprised you?
23: So when I first moved from Philippines, I moved to Hawaii when I was 16 and flew by myself.
0: Yeah.
23: To meet my parents there, and at the customs agent, the custom check-in, I was like preparing to speak nothing but English because like, okay, this is going to be an English-speaking country.
0: Yeah.
23: And the customs agent was an older Filipino woman speaking a different Filipino language.
0: Oh, speaking Tagalog, but a different dialect or a different, yeah, okay.
23: I was like, okay.
0: Yeah, that's the great part about America. We truly are a melting pot. We have people from all over the place. And one thing I like about SoCal is we have so many different cultures and experiences available to you that it really is a beautiful thing. If you allow it to be beautiful and to embrace it and to work within that and to enjoy it, it really is nice. Hang on one sec. I'm sorry. I just want to get some coffee from Brian. Kapilang po dapa mainit. Thank you.
24: He knows one phrase.
0: And Melody was very impressed. So you are in so much trouble today. You cannot say any shade at all because you're in so much trouble. Melody, thanks for calling in. Have a great day, okay?
23: You too. Thank you.
0: All right. Bye-bye. 866-544-MYFM. Text in 31043.
2: When you came to America, what was something that you noticed? This text says the air conditioning. Every building feels like a refrigerator here.
0: Yeah, in Europe, that's not a big thing, air conditioning like this. Yeah.
2: Another text says free refills at places. Really? I always thought there was a catch. And then this text says, I'm with Laura, the grocery stores. I had never seen 37 kinds of cereal at one time before.
0: Can you imagine? Like, you're not from America, you get here and you see that cereal aisle and you're just like, what is going on? Oh, I can't wait for Brian's answer for the first time you leave America.
24: Okay, you need to move on.
0: Can I deport you?
24: You have to get over it.
0: Blank Space, Taylor Swift. It is Valentine in the morning. 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

0: Swift.
1: And I'll write your name.
0: These texts coming in. Hey, Val, have you seen the videos of thousands of Scottish who have taken over Boston marching up and down the streets playing their bagpipes? I have. Oh, my gosh. We played some in the air yesterday, and they have run out of beer. It is hilarious if you've seen those videos. The people of Boston have embraced the Scots like nobody else because they're spending so much money at their bars, too.
2: I didn't think Boston could run out of beer.
0: They can.
2: Of all cities, that's crazy.
0: Of all cities, right? They ran out. They're waiting for emergency shipments.
3: I can't get enough of that story.
0: It's great. And the Scots have been fantastic. And all the bar owners in Boston are like, oh, my God, I love these guys. They're the best. They party. They drink. They're wonderful. Blah, blah, blah. But the city seems to embrace the Scots that are there for the World Cup because Scotland's playing so many games there.
1: I
0: and
1: love
0: stuff.
1: It.
0: Let's see. I had a previous coworker that came from Poland, was amazed. There was an entire aisle at the grocery store dedicated to pet food. Apparently they don't do that much over there in Poland for their pets. Just give them scraps off the table. My friends from South Africa, they were shocked that there were no bars on the windows and doors of houses.
2: Oh, it depends where you go.
0: Yeah, I was going to say, We can show you some.
2: We got some of those.
0: Yeah, we got some of those. All right, 743. It is 104.3 MyFM. It's Valentine in the morning. This time tomorrow, we'll be doing Flight 104.3, which is Bruno Mars in Miami. We can send you and take care of all the expenses.
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1: Entertainment headlines. During his final late show, Stephen Colbert played the Peanuts track Linus and Lucy without the proper licensing. And when he did it, he joked, oh, I hope this doesn't cost CBS any money. Well, it did. CBS had to pay a fee after the band played it. But all proceeds will be donated to the nonprofit World Central Kitchen.
2: Oh, that's nice.
1: I know. It's so great.
2: How much are we paying Peanuts right now?
3: Did we have the licensing figured out? Did you talk to
2: any lawyers? Did you check to John Peake or anybody about us playing it?
3: It's in the system.
1: It's in the system.
4: It's in the system.
1: It's in the computer.
4: You're going to be in the system.

0: already in the system for playing this.
1: Okay, turn it off. So sorry.
2: Turn it off! Every second that goes by.
0: Who's jamming that? Who plays
1: it's
0: it?
1: Really good.
0: Like the real person that played that, I wonder. They're jamming. Wouldn't it be great if you could play this on piano? John, you play piano.
3: Yeah.
0: You could do that jam sesh right there.
3: Oh, yeah.
0: Oh,
1: oh cool.
0: Did the ladies love it?
3: No.
1: They
3: really helped it all, to be
0: honest. You didn't weaponize the Peanuts song?
3: No. I was like too nervous to play for people when I was little. I just played for myself.
0: God, dude.
1: You ever play it for Olivia?
3: Yeah. Because we still have a little keyboard in our living room.
0: Yeah.
3: Sometimes I'll play it. And she loves when I do, like when she's cooking dinner or something. But
1: yeah.
3: It's just hard to find the time these days, you know?
0: Oh, dude, if you got that talent, find the time.
3: I know. I try to keep it, but
0: let's put you out in the hall between songs playing for people, you know?
1: In the lobby.
3: Nobody wants that.
1: All right.
0: It's a lot of money.
1: Disney is making a Christmas special called Mickey's Home Alone. And yes, it is inspired by Home Alone. It's going to be a full-length special. And Mickey is looking forward to spending Christmas at home.
0: Yes.
1: But then Minnie surprises everybody with tickets to spend Christmas at a world-famous ice palace. So in the morning rush to make it out the door, Mickey and Pluto are left behind and home alone. And they find themselves protecting their home from two feisty villains, a raccoon and a weasel, who are after their Christmas dinner while Minnie and the rest of the gang desperately try to make their way back home.
0: I knew it.
1: So that'll premiere on Disney Plus this holiday season.
0: Yep.
1: I'm Jill with Entertainment Headlines.
0: We were close. We were trying to think of what it would be. We were close.
4: When the wet bandits try to take over Mickey Mouse's clubhouse, there's only one man to call.
5: Oh, boy! Macaulay!
4: Chicago comes to the rescue. Macaulay Culkin, Mickey Mouse, Mickey Mouse's clubhouse, and the wet bandits in Club Alone.
0: Okay. So we were close. We were trying to think about what it would be.
1: Not bad. They sent me out of the studio to record that. I was so nervous about what they were doing, but that was funny. That was good.
0: Why don't you trust us? What do you think we're going to do?
1: You guys, please.
0: What? You guys. Battle of the Sexes is coming up. Call now if you guys want to play.

0: It's time for happy news. And Valentine's in the morning.
1: My happy news is I'm going to New Kids on the Block on Saturday.
2: Oh, girl. You got the right stuff.
3: Is it in Vegas?
1: Yes, it is.
3: Oh, I love Vegas. How fun.
1: I'm so excited. We're going to drive out early Saturday morning, go to the concert.
2: What's your song? What's your jam, your New Kids song when it comes on? You're going off.
1: Probably Twist It.
2: How's that go?
1: I don't want to sing it.
2: Well, you're going to have to, ma'am. That's part of being at the show.
4: You took an oath.
2: Yes. You can't be a blockhead and not sing one of their songs.
1: It's different when you're there.
2: Okay.
1: Put me on the spot like that.
2: Listen, we'll do a different one that everybody knows. You ready? And you join in.
1: Okay.
2: Oh, oh, oh. Oh, oh, oh.
1: Oh,
2: oh, oh.
1: Oh, the right stuff.
2: Yeah. There you go. You're ready. Battle of the Sexes coming up. You guys want to play? That's 866-544-MYFM. 866-544-6936.

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0: 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It is Valentine in the morning. It's 8:08. Coming up later on this hour, do you have a vanity license plate? What does it stand for? You ever see them on the road and you're like, all right, what does that one stand for? And then sometimes, oh, I hate this. I don't know if it's true or not. I will spend a long time behind a car trying to figure out what their vanity license plate stands for to then realize it's not a vanity license plate. And I've been trying to decipher just a mixture of letters because it looks so close to being vanity. You know what I mean? Right. And you're like, oh, what if it's that? And what if it's this?
1: Growing up, I was so jealous of my friend's license plate on their minivan. They were twins.
0: Yeah.
1: And we all went to the same dance studio and their license plate was Tap for Fun. So TAP, the number 4, and then fun, because we all tap dance.
0: Sure, but that could be misconstrued in so many different ways.
2: Uh-oh. A lot of people honking at that car. And
1: Oh my gosh.
0: You never thought about that, did you?
1: No, because I'm a tapper, and that was all that was on my mind.
0: Well, you said something as well there that we didn't know about. Didn't have that in my old innuendo bingo.
1: I loved their license plate.
0: I bet you did. So, do you have a vanity license plate? What does it stand for? Anybody ever misconstrue it like Jill? Text in at 31043. Right now, it is the battle of the sexes. Reps in the man, his name is Joseph, living in La Havre. Works as a nutritionist, enjoys going to the movies. What's up, Joseph? What's up, buddy?
3: Hey, what's up, guys? Good morning. I hope you're having a good day.
0: Yeah.
1: Morning.
0: All of us.
1: Representing the ladies, her name is Paula. She lives in Simi Valley. She works as a real estate agent and enjoys spending time with her kids. Let's hear it for Paula.
0: What's up, Paula?
4: Good morning.
1: Good morning.
0: Good morning. Here's how it works, Paula. I'm going to ask you a few questions. Joseph, Jill's going to ask you the questions. Best out of three wins, still tied. The end of regulation. We go to a not-so-tough tiebreaker question. Let's start with the ladies. What popular language learning app features a persistent, passive-aggressive green owl, a mascot named Duo?
4: Duo. I don't know. Grammarly?
0: No, it's Duolingo. Wow. Duolingo.
4: Oh, my goodness. My daughter does that.
0: Does she?
4: Sorry.
1: Joseph, what website and app, whose name rhymes with coupon, offers heavily discounted vouchers for local services, travel, and products?
0: Say it again. Your phone got weird.
3: Oh, Groupon.
1: Yes.
3: Groupon.
1: That's right.
0: We've asked, like, engineering about this. They're blaming AT&T or something. Every now and then, you get these phones that you're fine talking to the person, then it goes...
1: Yeah, warbles.
0: It's very strange. What flightless bird is famous for waddling across the ice in Antarctica and wearing a natural tuxedo?
4: Penguin's
0: correct, yeah. It's a great bird.
1: Joseph, Danny DeVito and Colin Farrell both played what famous villain?
3: Oh, the Penguin.
1: Yes, that's right.
0: All right, current score is 2-1, guys. Got to get this right or the men win. In what classic board game do players buy up properties, build hotels, and try to avoid going to jail?
4: Monopoly.
0: Yes. It's never-ending. Monopoly is correct.
1: And Joseph, while playing Monopoly, how much money do you collect when you pass go?
3: $200.
0: I know, but you can blame Brian for not hitting the buzzer or something in time. He gave him the time, so that means fellas do win. You got it. Battle of the Sexes Championship Certificate. Post it on social. Use the hashtag Valentine the Morning Share it Friday, okay?
3: All right, cool. Thank you guys so much.
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2: Hang on.
0: No, hold on, buddy.
1: He's doing his thing.
0: 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Congratulations.
3: All right, no, thank you. Yeah.
0: Speak your words.
3: Oh, more? Oh, all right, yeah. Oh, man.
0: You're afraid of me, aren't you? All right, Paula, as you exit the stage, this moment is entirely yours. You take it away.
4: Thank you for having me, Joe. Enjoy your time, and I'll go on the website and try to get in.
0: Yeah,
4: there.
0: Please do. Please do. Appreciate you.
4: Thank you.
0: Just out of curiosity, it's not the scary stuff.
1: No,
0: it's just a ghost
1: I didn't
0: town.
1: Want to Why say you, anything. Yeah, like, you, I thought we should have some Western music playing or something in the background. It's not like a... It's Jill. not scary farm.
0: So we need some, like, Western or country music playing in the background?
1: Yeah, it's a ghost town.
0: We'll
1: you
0: have that for
1: town.
0: Tomorrow. Don't you worry. We'll have that for tomorrow.
2: Getting live notes.
0: Coming up, three things you need to know. Massive waves. Dangerous rip currents continuing to cause damage along the coast. Where are they headed next? Are these rip currents and waves now coming inland? Details on three things you need to know. John's got the morning traffic.
5: All right, in Pico Rivera, if you're on that 605 South, right at Washington Boulevard, we got a crash in the right shoulder here, slowing some things down about 10 minutes in that area. Traffic is kind of stop and go from Peck Road. And then in Culver City, if you're on the 405 northbound, right before Washington Boulevard there, double Washington Boulevard. We got a disabled vehicle in the center divider here, slowing some things down about 10 to 15 minutes. Traffic is pretty stop and go, this time from Florence Avenue. I'm John Camucci. That's your traffic on Valentine in the Morning.
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0: All right, it's 8:21. It is Valentine in the morning. This is 104.3 MyFM. King tides continuing to cause damage along the coast of Southern California. Overnight in Malibu, 8-foot waves crashing down on a campground, forcing an emergency rescue. No injuries reported, thank goodness. In Long Beach, powerful waves washed over sand barriers, protective wooden structures, leaving streets covered in mud and debris. In Newport Beach, lifeguards rescuing more than 200 people over the past week. Dangerous ocean conditions are expected to continue today. A new study has found that most working parents are struggling to balance their jobs and responsibilities at home. I get it. 70% of parents surveyed say they handle work tasks while spending time with their kids. As a result, they're missing important moments in their children's lives. You're doing work at home, missing moments in your kids' lives because you took that work home. Researchers say that with more people working remotely, the line between work and home has started to blur. I felt bad talking to a friend of mine recently. I said, hey, how was your weekend? He goes, oh, it's fantastic. Fantastic. I got so much work done from the office. I got it out of the way. It was great. He was talking about getting the work done from the office. He brought it home with him on the weekend, and he was celebrating the fact that he got that work done on the weekend when it should have been time for him and his family. Mm-hmm. John, what's trending in music?
5: Well, it looks like we're not too far from new music from Pink, actually. What about us? Sources are saying she's finishing up her 10th album and has, quote, huge plans for next year. They also said it may not be a total change of direction, but the sound has shifted somewhat, so we're kind of excited to see what that's going to sound like. But if you're a fan of Pink, it looks like we're not too far out from some new music. I'm John Camucci. This was trending in music.
0: At first, I was having a little bit of a laugh there. John goes, we're getting new music from Pink coming up. What about us? I was like, John, that's not new.
2: Who's going to tell him?
22: I don't want to be the one.
0: Hey, do you guys have a vanity license plate? Reach out, 31043. Let us know what it stands for, 31043.
1: This text says, yep, mine says 4RUN-L8. Yes, because I'm late to absolutely everything. And then this text says, dog dad, pretty self-explanatory. Yeah. And then this one says, M0MUBER.
0: Mom.
5: Mom Uber.
1: Yes.
0: Uber.
1: Got it. Nice. I was doing UB
0: first. Yeah, that's funny. Mom Uber. Yeah. These things will frustrate you sometimes. They will frustrate you trying to figure out what they are. And I'm sure it's going to sound great on the radio. Reach out.

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0: 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Text in 31043. Carol, what is your vanity license plate?
2: Do you want me to spell it out or just tell you what it is?
0: Just give it to me telepathically. Yes, yeah, spell it out. Yes. Well,
2: QTPAH2T.
3: Cutie patootie.
0: Cutie patootie, yeah. Nice. Cutie patootie, right.
3: Cute.
4: This is pretty good.
0: You spent money on that. Oh, my God. QTPAH, the number two, and then the letter T. Cutie patootie.
3: Love
0: very
3: it.
0: Cute. That's yeah. not that bad.
2: I love my car.
0: Yeah, it's not that bad. Why did you do it? Why did you get a vanity license plate? What is the reason behind it? I've never gotten one.
2: They're just fun and personal.
0: Do you just like driving people crazy on the road when we see it and we know it's a vanity plate and we're trying to figure out what it means?
2: It's a nice challenge when I see them.
0: Yeah,
4: I think so too.
3: Yeah, if I was behind you and I saw that, it would give me a little smile.
4: My family has always had them growing up.
0: Really?
4: Always.
0: What's do you have one right now?
4: In high school, I had Kamuch, just my last name.
0: Okay.
4: Without the E, and I had that pretty much until now.
0: Right.
4: And then my mom's was Mrs. Pita.
0: Huh.
3: Mrs.
4: Pita.
0: P-I-T-A. The reason I like them, I think for safety reasons too, because people never forget them. If I see Cutie Patootie on the road, right? And I see you and I go, hey, the Cutie Patootie. Then I see it again, I can become a stalker. Or if you cut me off one day and it says Cutie Patootie, the next time I see Cutie Patootie, I'll never forget you cut me off.
4: That's why my mom's was Mrs. Pita. It was Mrs. Pain in the...
3: Oh, I thought she just liked pita chips.
4: No.
0: Oh. Mrs. No. Pita.
2: Oh, that's a good one.
0: Yeah, it is pretty good. Thanks, Carol. Appreciate you.
2: All right. Have a good day.
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0: All right, it is 8:33. It's 104.3 MyFM. It's Valentine in the morning. Jill, you ever have a vanity license plate?
3: No, never have.
0: What would you get if you can get one?
3: Ooh, it'd be Disney related.
0: Disney related.
3: Yeah.
4: Oh boy.
3: DSNY LVR. Disney lover.
0: Disney lover. Got it. Got it. Yeah. They take a second. Bri, what about you? Ever have a vanity plate?
4: No.
0: No.
4: I do a Spider-Man one, though. Some sort
3: okay.
4: of.
3: Okay.
0: Heck yeah. Oh, wow.
4: Spider-Man.
0: That's interesting you bring that back up. Yeah, thanks, John.
3: I just forgot.
0: Oh, I didn't forget. John Peake didn't forget. Nobody forgot. In case you weren't here for it, we had a lot of mistakes in today's show because somebody was trying to purchase tickets for Spider-Man through most of the 6 and 7 o'clock hour today.
4: Mm-hmm. And I got them.
3: Yes, he did.
0: Hi, Linda. How are you?
22: Hi, good morning. Good, how are you?
0: We're doing all right. What's your vanity license plate? Spell it out for us.
22: It's ROC with the symbol hand and SZR.
0: Yeah, rock, paper, scissors.
3: Cute.
4: Oh, that's cool.
22: Yes.
0: Yeah.
3: Oh, I like that.
0: You know what? It's never been done on the radio before. An on-air version of rock, paper, scissors. You're going to have to say what you got, but let's play in the count of three. Ready? Here we go.
3: Who, okay. You and me?
0: No, me you, him and Linda. Me and Linda.
3: Okay, sorry. You were looking at me. I thought it was like you and me.
0: Because you're my friend. Whatever. I don't know. Sorry. I won't look at you. All right, Linda, it's going to be 1, 2, 3, shoot. You ready? Here we go. 1, 2, 3, shoot. What do you got?
22: Rock.
0: Oh, I got paper.
3: Girl,
0: you just go, scream.
22: You won.
0: Give me your license plate.
4: Linda, have you ever had someone like pull up on alongside you and do rock, paper, scissors?
22: All the time. And then I'm just like, what are they doing? And then it takes me.
0: Then it dawns on you. Oh, that's right. I have a license plate, rock, paper, scissors. That right. Rocks. That's very funny. All right. Well, thanks, Linda. Thanks for calling in.
22: Okay. Thank you.
0: You take care.
22: Have a great
0: Bye.
22: Day.
0: You too. Bye. Thanks. 866-544-MYFM. Text in 31043.
3: This text says, my license plate says OPE. SORY.
0: Hold on. OPE.
4: Oh, sorry.
3: Yes.
4: Sorry.
0: Guys, I was trying to figure it out. Give the old guy a chance, okay?
4: Sorry.
3: Okay, try this one then.
0: All right, this John, don't say anything.
3: This is just Valentine's.
0: John's really good at this. Go ahead.
3: TKC.
0: T. K-C.
3: R-B-B-I.
0: R-B-B-I. Take Taekwondo, take a ribby, take a rabbi, take tango.
3: Tell me what you want me to tell you.
0: I don't. No, I'm going to tickle C ribby, tickle
4: Hey. Want a phone a Camucci?
0: John, give me a hint. Oh, you don't know it?
3: Okay.
0: Oh, all right. Give us a hint.
3: The last part is bye bye.
0: Taking care of rabbits, bye bye. No. What is it?
3: Take care, bye bye.
0: No one's gonna. Why do you guys get these? Okay. Why? Okay. Some of these I think aren't vanity plates. People just try to make them into vanity plates afterwards and pretend they spent the money on them. Olivia Dean, man, I need this. Is such a good song. It's 104.3 MyFam. It is Valentine in the morning.

0: got a vanity license plate. What's it say? Why'd you get it? 31043. Call 866-544-MYFM. Morning, Catherine.
1: Hi, morning.
0: All right, spell out the license plate. Go right ahead.
1: It's A-T-O-3-O-T.
0: A-T-O-3-O-T. What is that?
1: Yeah.
0: What's that?
1: It's supposed to be Autobot.
0: It's supposed to be Autobot. Okay.
1: Yeah, it's my boyfriend's vanity plate. He has a yellow Camaro, so it's Bumblebee from Transformers.
0: Right.
2: That was my dream car in high school.
0: Yeah.
2: Instead, I got a PT Cruiser, but I put an Autobot sticker on the back of it.
0: Really?
2: I thought it was the same thing. It's not.
0: Yeah. That's a sweet ride, man. I miss those cars, those Camaros and stuff from back in the day.
1: He absolutely loves it. Every time we drive around, people are always like pointing, going, "Oh my God, it's Bumblebee!" You see kids' faces light up. It's really cute.
3: Oh, that's cool.
0: Oh, that's nice. What do you drive?
1: I just drive a Chevy Cruze. Mine's not special.
0: Wah, wah, wah. Do you know, I had one vanity license plate in my life, but it wasn't mine. I didn't choose it. It came with the car. It was used and just came with the car. And I think I told him the year before, maybe never heard it. Mine was B-U-D, as in Bud. Bud 420.
3: That's right.
0: At the time, I didn't put it together. The amount of people that would honk their horns at me, and it was mainly guys like driving cars like your boyfriend, like the Autobots, going, "Whoa, bro!"
2: So cool.
0: Bud 420, yeah.
1: You were a secret spy amongst them.
0: I was a secret stoner and didn't even know it. Thanks, Catherine. Have a great day.
1: Thanks, you too.
0: Bye-bye. Hey, Kelly. Good morning. How are you?
4: Hey, good morning, guys. How's it going?
0: Doing all right. What's your vanity license plate?
4: Says V-I-T-M-F-A-N, which, of course, stands for Valentine in the Morning Fan.
0: Look at that. This is appropriate, what I said a second ago, because this is Stoney Kelly, who texts in all the time. We love Stoney Kelly. Stoney, that is so amazing. You got that license plate to rep our show.
4: Listen, you guys do so much for my morning, my morale. It's the least I could do. I love to support you right back.
0: Oh, that's so sweet. Yeah. I tried getting the license plate afterwards, but it was already taken because Kelly already had it.
4: Sorry about that, Val.
0: That's okay. I'll put like Valentine in the Morning Fan 2 or something.
4: There you go. That one is not taken.
0: That's a bad sign for us.
4: It wouldn't fit. It would never fit anyway, so that's why.
0: Oh, okay. Yeah. Gotcha. Thanks, Kel. Yep.
4: Hey, you got it. Have a great day, guys.
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3: Yep, anyway. Higginson. No,
2: Higginson.
3: You're wrong. It's Higginson. I love him. Yep.
4: Hey, yep, sure.
3: Okay. Yep.
4: Yes.
3: Okay. Yep.
4: Okay. I'll follow you into battle, Jill.
2: Thank you, John.
3: Good God.
2: Tom Hiddleston. He's going to host a new National
4: Yeah, no, that's right, too.
2: There's no need for such a ruckus laughter. Tom. Oh, shoot. Gosh, dang it. Gosh, dang it.
5: You create a ruckus.
2: Dang it. Well, ruckus and rock is you.
4: Tom Hiddleston
2: is going to host a new National Geographic documentary series titled Pompeii Out of Time. It's going to be a 3-part series premiering July 23rd on Disney Plus and Hulu. And the Recording Academy has added 5 new Grammy categories for next year. So now the total number of awards is 100 in 2027. They've added Best Asian Pop Music Performance that will recognize excellence in Asian pop music with meaningful use of an Asian language. Best Latin Song, which is newly written Latin songs with at least 51% of the lyrics in Spanish. And then the other 3 are revised and renamed categories. Best R&B Collaboration or Duo Group Performance, Best Traditional Pop Vocal Performance, and Best Traditional Folk Album. I'm Jill with Entertainment Headlines.
3: There you go. Look at that. The long and winding road. You find your way back to the old brick road. You got there.
2: I got it.
3: And that's why we love you.
2: Thank you.
3: You're human. This show is guaranteed human.
2: Yes.
3: iHeartRadio is guaranteed human. Some of you may question whether it should be, but that's not the point. That's not the point. A bunch of friends sitting around a breakfast table, you know?
4: Mm-hmm.
3: Look at us, guys. Look at us. John.
4: Just taking this moment in.
3: Taking it all in. Brian.
4: Yes, I'm here.
3: Laura on the couch.
6: I'm here as well.
3: Jill over there on mic 2.
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3: Your boy V right here. What's going on, guys? Good morning. Tomorrow, at this time, you could win a trip to Miami to hang out Bruno Mars with something we call Flight 104.3.
2: 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You're going to qualify right then and there. Then there's the grand prize of a trip to Miami to see Bruno Mars on Flight 104.3.
3: It's going to be a bit of a ruckus when you get to Miami and create a ruckus. And I don't know.

0: 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Your chance to see Bruno Mars in Miami. 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Rachel?
1: That's right, 7 a.m.

0: MyFab. It's Valentine in the morning. You guys see Mbappe playing the flute yesterday when he scored his first goal?
1: Love that.
0: He had promised James Corden to play the flute, like a pretend flute, like you play air guitar, air flute.
2: Okay.
0: After his first goal, and he scored, and just what a stud. What a stud. What a game. Then Messi with his hat trick.
1: I'm jumping on the World Cup bandwagon. That
0: you gotta
1: Messi
0: go,
1: game.
0: Right? Messi was insane.
1: My kids, all the kids at school love Messi and Ronaldo, and they talk about him all the time.
0: Yeah, of course.
1: So, like, every time he would get the ball, we would be like, look, and then he scored every time. It was crazy.
0: Yeah. Some of the touches. There was this one guy, I forget what game it was, but he megged like three people in a row. He megged three people in a row going down the sideline. I'm like, this is insane.
3: Three people got megged?
0: Three people got megged, bro.
3: That's crazy megging right
2: for
3: there.
2: For people who don't know soccer, what does that mean?
0: Between the legs.
2: Oh.
0: The ball goes right between their legs. You meg them.
2: Oh.
0: Yeah.
2: Oh.
3: That's what I thought.
0: Megging, baby.
1: It's so fun, though. Mm-hmm. I just was watching these games. I don't know anything about anyone, but it's easy to get sucked into it.
0: Yeah. This other guy chestnutted this one guy like two times. I was like, stop it.
3: Chestnutted?
2: I think I know what that means.
0: What's that mean? What's a chestnut mean?
2: You know, like you did a chest bump?
0: No, he chestnutted him.
2: Yeah.
1: But with...
0: So now I'm going to make up soccer terms and see what she goes for.
2: Yeah.
0: You know what I mean? So good, though. And then I had it on at the house yesterday. I had some guys who were working on some stuff in my attic of the house. They kept coming down from the attic and would just stop and watch the game with me.
1: That's great.
0: Like, dude, oh, Senegal almost scored. You missed it. It was like early on and France ain't playing that great in the first half. And oh my God, Senegal could have taken the lead and won nothing. Like, oh my God, Senegal. None of us know where Senegal is, but who cares? It was so good. I love the World Cup. And this is the group play. And so you take the top two teams from every group to move on to this round of 32, which will be sudden death. But not only the top two from every group, you're also taking the top eight from the third place marker as well. So many more countries are in it this year because they expanded the net to 48 total teams. It used to be like 32. They expanded the 48 total teams. Now we're going to have a round of 32, then a round of 16, a round of 8, a round of 4, a round of 2, and then you have your final winner. But it's just awesome. Countries that haven't been in it for years now in the World Cup, it brings so much pride to countries all around the world.
2: Yeah.
0: And Team USA looks fantastic, too. We look good, and our boys playing Friday, so we're all good. No injuries. Let's keep that thing going. Keep that train moving. Take down Australia.
1: Boom. Boo.
2: Sorry, Laura.
0: We've got an Australian in the room, but not for long. We're sending her back. Love you, Laura.
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0: King tides are causing a lot of damage along the coast of Southern California. Overnight in Malibu, 8-foot waves crashed down on a campground, forcing an emergency rescue. No injuries were reported. In Newport Beach, lifeguards have rescued more than 200 people over the past week. The dangerous ocean conditions are expected to continue today. Got to be careful out there. FBI agents have seized 28 drones near SoFi Stadium since the World Cup kicked off there last Friday. Officials say there's a zero tolerance for drones near the World Cup. Agents are using advanced drone detection technology to track down the people operating them. The next World Cup match at SoFi is tomorrow afternoon when Switzerland takes on Bosnia. John, what's trending in music?
3: Well, we got a taste of some new music from Katy Perry. She's got a brand new track coming out a week from Friday, and she finally posted a little tease of it. It's called Watch It Burn.

0: 104.3 MyFab, it is Valentine in the morning. Coming up tomorrow, Flight 104.3 is taking off for Miami. Your chance to hang with Bruno Mars. Qualifying is so cool. Qualifying is what? Tickets to SoFi?
1: That's right.
0: Stop it. So you're going to see Bruno Mars, and then you might be on a plane to Miami to see Bruno Mars.

0: sun starting to come out there. That June gloom is going away. The May gray, the June gloom, the July fry. Oh, my. So it started to come out. Should be warm today. Not as hot as yesterday. Yesterday was quite hot.
1: Right.
0: So it should be a nice day today, though. It's 104.3 My FM. It is Valentine in the morning. Lisa Fox coming up next. Have you made us the number one preset on the iHeartRadio app? If you haven't done that, we'd love to do it, because this will also help you with contests like this Flight 104.3 to catch Bruno Mars in Miami. We start that tomorrow. So when you're listening to 104.3 My FM on the iHeartRadio app, you see a little button right there at the top says preset. Hit that, then make us the number one preset. It's good for you. It's good for us. It's a win-win. And in life, there are so few win-wins. This is a big win-win. You can do it. You can win a bunch of cool stuff. You can be informed and stay up to date whenever we're doing some fun contests. I hear there's one contest coming back very soon. Who told us that? Was that Adam Wolfson?
2: No, it was someone from the sales department.
0: Someone from the sales department.
3: Oh, he let
0: opened their mouth.
1: That's right.
0: That's right. One of the guys from sales opened his mouth and let us know something that we shouldn't have been told.
1: And his eyes got very big after he said it.
0: What was that dude's name? Who was it?
1: I'm not saying.
0: No, who was it?
2: It was Dustin.

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2: Team France kicked off its World Cup by taking down Senegal 3-1. It was a historic win with Kylian Mbappe becoming France's record goal scorer.
3: And it means Mbappe is now out on his own.
2: France will next play against Iraq on June 22nd. Team USA, meanwhile, is preparing to return to the pitch Friday against Australia. The U.S. coming off its opening win over Paraguay.
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0: Good morning. What's up? 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
1: 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It's at 104.3 MyFam. And love this guy, Bruno Mars. Oh my gosh, it's almost time for our big Thursday, Bruno Mars Day, all day tomorrow when you hear back-to-back Bruno Mars songs. 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Lots of Bruno love and Bruno winning all day tomorrow right here on MyFM.

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As we say, happy 250th birthday, America. 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That happens next. 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

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So many favorites going to be there at this year's star-studded iHeart Radio Music Festival, taking over Vegas in September. 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
1: All right, just after 12 o'clock on a gorgeous sunny Wednesday. Hope you're nice and cool wherever you are. Maybe after the Dodgers game. Oh, it's all happening. 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

0: Shaman is for you on a gorgeous sunny Wednesday, summertime. Thanks for having us on and taking us with you. It's 104.3 MyFM. Take us in for the best time ever, Knott's Berry Farm. You're going. Woo, woo.
1: Yes, yes.
0: All right. Yes. What's your name and where are you calling from?
1: I'm calling from Moreno Valley.
0: And your name?
1: Marisol.
0: Marisol, what's up today? Are we at home, at work? What's going on?
1: I just finished getting off of work.
0: Off work, and now you're going to Knott's Berry Farm.
1: Awesome,
0: I love it.
1: Awesome.
0: What a great way to spend the day. 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
1: My kids and my husband.
0: 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Love it, girl. 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I know you will.
1: 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Thank you so much. 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

Oh my gosh, and all day tomorrow, it's so happening. If you love Bruno Mars, tomorrow is your lucky day when you hear back-to-back Bruno Mars songs. Caller 20 will score tickets in to see him live at one of his LA shows and be qualified to see him live again in Miami all day tomorrow with my family.

the great music. Plus, oh my gosh, we're going to see this song here and see the song on the big screen in an emotional moment during Toy Story 5 that's out this weekend. Cannot wait. 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
2: For all the times that you rain on my parade, and all the clubs you get in using my name. 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

Talking to you and waiting for a score on this Dodgers day game. Let's see, we are top of the third, 0-0. I always wonder how people pull off a day game during the week, during a work day week. Uh-huh. Who's out there in the warmth? But I know, turn on our Dodgers, our boys in blue. Love it, love it. 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AM570 LA Sports. Let's go blue. Now a little Post Malone and Sway Lee for you. 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

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Thanks so much for having us on. It's 104.3, my family. 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Hello. Plus, oh my gosh, Vegas, you gotta go. BTS, Benson Boone, Cardi B, The Goose, Lainey Wilson, Muse, Snoop Dogg, Weezer, Zara Larsson, and more. It's a must be their event this September at T-Mobile in Vegas. 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It's going to be spectacular. So sings Tame Impala and Jenny from Blackpink on IFM.

So excited for Bruno Mars winning all day tomorrow. Don't forget, we hear back-to-back Bruno Mars songs. 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Then you're qualified to see him live again. 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

The man we need is Bruno Mars. 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

All the great music on a gorgeous sunny Wednesday. My buddy Raph takes over next. He's got more tickets to get you in. You and the family, a little summertime fun. You and your plus three. Knott's Berry Farm, here you come. More tickets on the way. Now, Katie on my thumb.

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1: Oh, it's beautiful. 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
0: Yeah, yes it is.
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Yeah, if you're heading to Inglewood tonight, I know where you're going. The Kia Forum, Ariana Grande performing for her Eternal Sunshine tour. 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

I know everyone's talking about the World Cup, right? Between Lionel Messi's hat trick yesterday, his first career World Cup hat trick, and Cristiano Ronaldo playing today. 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

You're probably seeing that big black plume of smoke around the Boyle Heights area. That is definitely a big warehouse fire happening right now. Shelter in place order for the surrounding area. Be safe. If you're going to be near that area in Boyle Heights with that fire raging, wear a mask, okay? You don't want to be smelling those chemicals. Here's One Republic, Need Your Love on MyFam.

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2: La Mirada, 5 northbound, slowing down from Valley View. Delays in stretches as you travel all the way to the 14 freeway. Let's look at the southbound side of the 5. That's where it's going to slow down. Leaving Glendale from Western, and delays continue all the way to the 605. Pasadena's tough. 210 eastbound from Mountain all the way to Foothill Boulevard. And westbound slowing starts in Arcadia from Santa Anita Avenue as you continue all the way towards Hubbard Street. You've got a nice little opening through Lakeview Terrace, but then delays off the 118 to Hubbard Street.
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